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3: 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It's all about the Soul Till Dusk Club on Saturday the 8th of August.

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1: Welcome back. It's hour two. It's a Saturday Get Down, and we're live on Stomp Radio celebrating Hazel Grace's birthday. All choices in this hour are from Hazel. Some originals, some re-edited.

originally made by McFadden and Whitehead, but redone by Mr. Luther Vandross. And ain't no stopping us now. Well, there is not right up until 7 p.m. I've got to say that. So I saw Hazel Grace at the Jukebox in Romford, and I said to her, listen, it's your birthday coming up, and I want to play an hour's worth of your songs, but in my own special way. So hopefully, Hazel, you and your party heart that are celebrating birthday barbecue are going to turn this up and have a boogie on a Saturday afternoon. Let's do what they tell us, yeah? Let's turn that music up.

always gets me on my feet. Players Association. And turn the music up. Well, as I said before the track started, I hope you do, because there's some corkers in this hour, all courtesy of the birthday girl, Hazel Grace. I know her birthday was yesterday, which is the 5th, but she's having a birthday barbecue today. I'll put my teeth in, I promise, Hazel. You know what I'm like on a Saturday. I know that this is one of Hazel's favourite tracks. In fact, they all are. But they've been shaken. Given the SJ sprinkle of love and musical passion. But I am somebody. Morph Up Late remix on the classic Glenn Jones track.

Now, looking through Hazel's list, I tell you what, I found some interesting tracks. Some have been a challenge, some have not. But you know, on a second hour, we normally go up tempo, yeah? You know, we normally do re-edits. Uh-huh. Well, this is no exception. My normal hour two has become hour three, and we're going to play off with this one. We're going for a bit of disco for a Saturday afternoon here on Stomp. Classic Jackie Moore. This Time Baby, reblended by DJ S. Turn it up.

How rude of me. If you're celebrating a birthday at all today, happy birthday. If you had a birthday in the last week, happy birthday. If you've had a milestone birthday, many happy returns. I tell you what, happy birthday to the wonderful Warren Capel. He's turning 60. Yes, happy birthday, Warren, from all of us here at Stomp Radio. Keeping you on a disco vibe and taking you back in time.

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3: 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It's all about the Salt Hill Dust Club. On Saturday the 8th of August, 2 p.m. till 8.

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1: Welcome back. It's hour three of the Saturday Get Down. Slightly different

etc. That was no exception. That was Too Hot. And don't get too hot having a boogie with me right through till 7 p.m. Michael Gray incoming. And some Runaway Love.

keeping it classic, as I said, but with a reblend, remix twist. Toi, Garçon in the mix. Next one incoming. About the love I lost. It's Saturday evening, and I'm doing my thing. I hope you're doing your thing. Maybe got a drink in hand. Push that furniture back, or you're in the garden with a few friends. Having a bit of a boogie. Getting you in the mood, huh?

here on the Saturday Get Down. Now you definitely got to tell your neighbours, turn it up. 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

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Let's go. Let's do Jingo. Dr. Packer style. In fact, guess you got it wrong. Ha! Tells it's live. It's Let's Get It Together, guys.

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1: 455. 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

Romford's Best Kept Secret returns, the Salt Hill Dust Club, on Saturday the 8th of August. 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

It's me, DT. It's the Friday Night Get Down. Another in the midst of a World Cup. I'm just drinking in. I explained to you last week how I've started to hit some form.

night's Portugal-Croatia match was off the scale. Tears, cheers. Substitutions. Great goals, hit post, missed goals. Scored penalties. And of course, the disallowed goal at the denouement. Simply magic.

So you can have the, I think it's, is it ITV or BBC Tonight? Have them on one side, have me on the other, and you're absolutely well covered. Thank you very much to Andy Ward, El Capitano, as Juki so brilliantly put it. Yeah, and that's right, yeah. A credit where credit's due. An amazing show. A Portugal-Croatia show. Tonight we start off nice and slow. Summery. Sedentary. Seductively. And we'll just build it up from there. Because you know it's the sound of the freaking weekend.

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Which will move it forward a few hours. Which is probably good news for your younger viewers. And also a few old timers that might fall asleep during the middle of it. Mind you, 7 o'clock doesn't necessarily guarantee I'll get through it completely anyway.

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1: I'm talking to Vancouver. 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It's I had no idea that, as I was mentioning an old friend, Phil, who lives over in Vancouver, out of nowhere pops Calm. Now, what's significant about that is that Calm is actually in Vancouver as well. No, she's not a World Cup referee. She lives over there. AKA the Vancouver Groover. It's great that you've been able to join us this evening while she's sneaking in some work. So if Calm's boss is listening... Oh, Calm, you're working! You're so diligent.

What sort of greeting is that? Good evening to Hazel, who is locked and loaded. And glued to a bottle of gin. Listen, to be fair, there's worse places to be on a Friday night.

Lance has summed it up for me nicely. Hot air. We get enough of that here. Oh, air quality. Maybe road, more road traffic. But he, like I, think they'll be able to handle it.

And it sounds, or looks like, the personification of TK Maxx anyway. Currently getting tucked into a gin with Hazel. The excitement tonight is palpable. Are you all Cape Verde supporters?

tonight at the last night of school. Or last day of school, probably. Anyway, TK Maxx sends her love out to everybody. Lovely photo as well, TK Maxx. Nice pair of choppers on you.

just tuned in, this is DT. We're having a wriggle around the mid-80s currently. But plenty of that 70s good groove stuff to come after the commercial break. If anyone's still sober enough to be listening.

And hopefully you've already got yourself a ticket sorted out. Taking place tomorrow down at Risebridge Golf Club, Romford. And the galaxy of stars there. It's like the Messi, Haaland, Mbappe, Kane of soul and funk music.

Oh, what a night tonight is. They're all in. A good evening to the Equaliser. It's like an audio Friends Reunited. And thank you very much for your kind comments.

0: playing. And now dominated by a mid and later 80s track. We started, of course, with Bobby Humphreys, the New York Times. Then Colours, Love on Sight, eased us in. Then went into Janis Bullock, Do You Really Love Me, from 1987. And from the same year, Marvin Springer, Where's My Love Gone? Back to the early 80s, 82, 83. You Said Enough by Central Line. I've got to play more of them. Caldera, Sky Island. And an album track, and one that made a strong single, which was The Controllers, Stay. Surface, One. Surface Noise, 01. I'm losing the plot. We then went into some Empress, Dying to Be Dancing, and in the background, the Windy City Orchestra and the Windy City theme. We're going to be here. We'll be here. Make sure you're here after the break.
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4: 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It's all about the Soul Till Dusk Club. 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

looked out for a lady, who's apparently a miscreant and a thoroughly bad influence. And when I asked for her phone number, I've just been informed it's 666. Hello, Rochford, 666.

And he sends a shout out to Fraser, TK Maxx, to Calm, Hazel, Oliver, The Equalizer, we've got them all in tonight. Algerians football team returning home to the Algiers. B&H, who got smoked on smoked the other night by the USA. They're all in, listening to the Friday Night Get Down.

course, I gave you half the information earlier on. Of course, we've got tomorrow is Feel the Vibe. Love on a Southern Summer's Day. It's from 3 till 10. And on the main stage, we've got Shola Ammer performing with Shayla Prospera. And amongst the list of DJs that are going to be performing for you, but let's give it the full list. We've gone full out on some Broadway disco, so let's give it some proper show.

We bring you Andy Furnell, Bigger, Enya, Greg C, Scott James, Tony Fernandez, and Tony Rodriguez. Indoors with Looney, Nicosia. And all the C people, starting with Mark Collins, Mr. C, Sandra C. Stevie Way Back When, Stretch Taylor. And then we've got the Stomp Radio Tent. With some of our DJs broadcasting live and direct. You know what I mean when I say live and direct. There's food, there's drink, there's records, t-shirts. Make sure you get the right size. I tried to snuggle into a medium and it almost led to a trip to A&E. Money raised is supporting St. Francis Hospice. And there is parking, but it's of the limited variety. So get there too late. You're down at Waitrose.

partly is why there's so much high spirits this evening in the chat room. The ladies earlier, Hazel, TK Maxx. Can you sort those jeans out for me or not?

If you didn't know, you're listening to DT. It's the Friday Night Get Down. In the middle of a World Cup. And a World Cup match as well. By all means, if there isn't any

good news is just abounding everywhere. Apparently still, Hazel's Boudoir still open on a Friday night. Michael Chiodi, he of the long throw and the irrepressible energy at Brentford Football Club, has signed a new contract till 2032. You get a bit of everything here, don't you? Music, Sky Sports,

And if I do cut out unexpectedly, it's because at the moment I'm waging war with a fairly persistent mosquito that's managed to get into the studio. And it's a...

who's also wends its way around the world. Normal service apparently has been resumed, and Hazel's now in bed with us all. There's something kind of warm and reassuring about that news.

And on Wednesday, I spent pretty much a whole day with some very, very special people celebrating the 40th anniversary. Of a company that we built, founded by two guys,

that came to celebrate. The best of the best. So thank you to Bill and Simon for founding it all off and for paying for Wednesday. To Russell for organising. Lloydie, Mark, Matt, Gigi, Justin, Sunil, Richard, Natasha, Vix, Fran, Eleanor, Michelle,

our old CFO. What gets measured gets done. Dave T. Kev G. Todd D. Who turned up looking a little bit like Keith Richard. Richard, Quincy, Dave Reese, Timo, and Jürgen from Germany. Palace's finest fan, Lawrence.

Well, thank you very much to everyone who's listened tonight. Really, really much appreciated. I know what I'm like when the football's on and nothing else matters. But you kept me relevant, you kept me on it, and you kept me laughing. So thank you to all of you in the chat room, to Oliver McCaffey, to Calm, the Vancouver Groover, to Hazel, who's now snuggled up in bed. Move over. TK Maxx. Did I get an answer on those jeans? To Lance, to Fraser. Magnificent support as usual. The Equaliser has been keeping us updated on the football scores. AMS, FTSE, DC, and a cast of millions around the world. The Bosnian-Herzegovinian football team, Algerian football team, all listening tonight. So let's tell you what we've been playing. Second hour, Love Machine, Desperately, Kinsman Daz, Love Design,

0: Then we finished with Sweet Touch, Live It Up. Tony Rallo and the Midnight Band, Holding On. Evelyn King, Dancing, Dancing, Dancing. And Walter Murphy, of course, in the background with the Beethoven's Fifth, or Fifth of Beethoven.
1: Don't touch that dial. 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
3: 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It's all about the Soul Till Dusk Club on Saturday the 8th of August.

What way to get the show going? The one and only Donald Byrd and You and Music. Big shout out to Jimmy Davis, Clive Johns, Sir Pete Collins, Griff Devon for all the live shows today. Yours truly, Paul Morrissey, between 6 and 8. Bring your Bozak and friends. Brian J is up at 8. And our man up north, Gary Walden, taking us home from 10 till midnight. That's your live Monday here on Stomp. Good evening and welcome, everyone.

just beautiful. Tell me where I, Harold Melvin in the Blue Notes. Good evening to Oliver joining us in the chat box, Sean Evans and our very own Anita Long. Hope all you guys are well.

the mighty elements themselves, Earth, Wind & Fire. And Danny Cribbit on the remix of Running. That is the tune. Good evening to Fanola joining us in the chat box. Hope you've had a good day, love. It's a Monday night, 6 till 8. Paul Bozek Morrissey. Bring your Bozek and friends. Find me on Facebook, Paul Bozek Morrissey. Stop by and say hello. If you've got my WhatsApp, hit me up on that. Or you can join us in the chat box on stompradio.com and say hello.

That's the original album version of that, which we played at 33, and then when the 12-inch came out, it was speeded up to 45, and that was the huge jazz dance at the time. Fantastic. Eddie Henderson and Cyclops. Pete played some fantastic Barry White earlier on this afternoon, and it inspired me to play this. Webster Lewis, Love Unlimited Orchestra.

Do you know one of the things with that tune? I just wish the vocals had come in so much earlier on that. So, you know what? I think I might just have to put that in the computer and have a little play around with it and get it where I want it. And plus, that is, I think the record needed cleaning before I recorded that again. So one for the washing machine, and then we'll mix it up again. Good evening to Dave Jarvis and Lisa Ermatici. Join us on Facebook. Nice to have your ears, guys.

you were going to the jazz funk gigs in the late 70s and early 80s, you could not miss that. Sweet Thunder, everybody's singing love songs. Absolutely love that. I suppose I can friends on a Monday night. Paul Morrissey between 6 and 8 o'clock. Brian J up at 10. And Gary Walden taking you through from 10 until midnight.

So on a personal note, last week we celebrated 25 years together, which I think is quite a milestone for anybody. But I just want to say thank you to Fonola for everything you've put up with, everything you've done for me in the last 25 years. But most of all, thank you for being my best friend, my partner, and, you know, just holding things together. I can be a bit crazy sometimes, you know. I have a busy life with the business and DJing and everything else, and she holds everything down. She keeps it nice and calm, and she comes to about 99.9% of my gigs, and she is always there having a great time, and she is hugely, hugely supportive. So I just want to say happy anniversary, darling. Thank you for everything. I'm just going to play two very special records for you.

very special thank you to Finola for the last 25 years and to another 25 years. Hopefully, I'm going to just be one more indulgent for you because I know how much you love this tune. Happy anniversary, baby.

0: actually don't know where the last 25 years have gone. They have just flown by. So let's hope we can enjoy the next 25 as well. We are almost at the top of the hour. Just a quick notice. Cotswold 11, next February, the 19th to the 21st of February. We are getting very close to being sold out. There's literally about 10 rooms left or something. Terry Jones is going to be our special guest on Friday. Saturday afternoon, Andy Davis is going to be our special guest. And on Saturday evening, very special guest, two of my best friends, Bobby and Steve, will be in the mix on Saturday night for us as well. It's a fantastic weekend. I know I'm involved. Sean Evans plays on it as well. Gavin Page and a whole host of other people as well. It's a fantastic weekend. Brilliant new venue we have moved to in 2026. And we are definitely going to be there for the next couple of years. So get yourself a ticket. Three rooms. The sort of rare soul room. The bumpy room, which plays everything from jazz to hip-hop to house and everything else. And then the main room, where kind of... it's a real mixed bag of what gets played as well. Oops, just headbutted the microphone. February the 19th to the 21st, 2027, Cotswold Soul Weekend. Just look up Cotswold Soul Weekend online. All the information there is, the website's there, and how to get your tickets and buy your rooms. Don't miss out, because this year, 2026, was fantastic, and 2027...
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3: 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It's all about the Soul Till Dusk Club on Saturday the 8th of August.

working their magic on Gwen Guthrie and Nothing Going On But The Rent. I remember when that first came out and I went to London and bought a 12 and I came back and I played it to death. Everyone just wanted to keep hearing it. Just such a groove. Thank you very much to everyone sending their congratulations. Yep, it's been an amazing 25 years and here's the next.

That's on where tonight's show's going. It's absolutely flying by. 7:30 already. Brian J up at 8 o'clock. And Gary Walden at 10, taking you through till midnight. So we kicked off with the Shy Lights and My First Mistake. And then into Nighttime Nikki and History. How good is that? Kicked off with the Shy Lights and My First Mistake.

little tribute off the top of my head to Misspent Sunday Mornings. It stars in Stripes in Yate, just outside Bristol, where the whole Northern Soul community descended on the West Country. And I used to go on a Saturday night, Sunday. They used to close the club at 1:30, and at 2 o'clock it opened up as a Northern thing. No alcohol, just dancing. Fantastic stuff. DJs from up north, people travelling from everywhere. But I used to finish a club I used to play on a Saturday night in Bristol at 2 o'clock, jump in a car, go out to Yate and be there until midday in the morning listening to Northern. Oh, just love it. You know what? I must dig out some of my 45s. I know Sean Evans would certainly appreciate that. Dig out some of my Northern 45s and play a Northern Arrow one Monday night. That'd be really good fun. Where do we play? Junior Mawker, The Dells, The Ebonies, and Stop and Think It Over, Anthony White finishing off. Good evening to Brian J, just joining the chat box. 10 more minutes and Brian...

Oh, that still sounds so, so good. Willie Beaver, Hail, groove on. Brian J waiting in the wings to take over at 8 o'clock. Thank you very much to everyone that tuned in tonight. Thank you very much for all the kind compliments. And thank you very much for all the congratulations on Finola and I celebrating our 25th anniversary. Yep, it's been a fantastic 25 years and hopefully another 25 fantastic years ahead of us. Thank you very much, everyone. I will be back same time, same place next week. Leave you with Brian taking you up until 10 o'clock. Gary Walden at 10 till midnight. And I'm going to leave you with a little bit of Marlena Shaw.

0: perfect form.
1: I said, black is beautiful, just keep getting up. 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It's gonna be alright. 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Keep getting up. He quit his job.

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And well, not that I am equating a job with your manhood, you understand, but, I mean, you did have a choice in this.

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1: Hello, hello, hello. I'll be back. Thanks to Brian J for the last couple of hours. Thanks for G-Boy for sitting in.

to celebrate the fact that I'm back. To celebrate the hot weather we've been having recently. And the fact that it's probably not going to last much longer this week on the Monday Night Lock-In. Balearic classics all the way. A man called Adam Barefoot in the Head opening up the show. Is open at stompradio.com if you want to come join in, come and say hello. As always, though, the first and most important show of the week goes out to my lovely wife, Jo.

Aiken Waterman all over that track from Bill Wyman's former cock pocket, Mandy Smith. I Just Can't Wait. Before that, Chris Rea from up in this neck of the woods, and their wonderful track, Josephine.

Grid and Flotation. Before that, Code 61, Drop the Deal, Balearic Classics this week. Big list of people to say hello to. So, hello to Anita. Hello to Disco Light Phil. Hello to Martin G-Boy. Hello to Mark, listening at work. Hello to Teresa. Hello to Andy. Nice to hear from you once again. Hello to Dave Johnson, who no doubt listening on the side somewhere. Hello to Ian, who was late again. Hello to Oliver. Hello to Martin Bender. And hello to Richard, listening on the side. Hey!

hear it, classics all the way here on the Monday Night Lock-In this week. Electra and Gibbero. Hear tracks that you wouldn't normally hear.

Immaterial driving away from home. Evening to Mark Hindry listening on the side. Evening to Ken. Warning for Disco Light Phil's neighbours, he's about to make some fish fingers. He's been in the sauce most of the day, so Fire Brigade on hold.

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Well, it was Gary Walden who does the Monday Night Lock-In and the Yacht Club on a Sunday. And Gary said to me, have you heard of Brooke Coombe? And he started playing a few tracks, and he very kindly sent me a couple of Brooke Coombe's albums. And, yeah, she's really good. So this track, thank you, Gary. This is Brooke Coombe, and If I Could Only Be Yours.

the wonderful voice of Tyra Levone. Yes, and that track is called Better Place. Right, let's say some early morning good morning. So it's not that early, really, is it? It's 20 past eight. Right, very good morning to Trev, who's catching us before he has to head off to work. A very good morning to Hazel. Good morning, Neil. Good morning, Oliver. Good morning, Victor. Good morning, John and Alison Scott. Good morning to DJ Delicious herself. D Cox, and D has picked the odd one out. And it's a really good choice. So nice one, D. Good morning to Mark Hindry. Good morning to Harry G. Good morning to Stomp's very own Stomp Royalty, Anita Long. Good morning to Matt, Katie and Marley. And good morning to Matthew, Natalie and Jess as well. And to Bob and Jill O'Sullivan. Right, let's keep the tunes going then. And yeah, we might think about a quiz question in 10 minutes once you're all warmed up and had a bit of coffee.

There's the Sweet Candies, the Soul Trend Orchestra, and Papik. Yeah, it's a very nice tune. Now, anyone who knows Neil Gray, knows that he is the king of jokes. He's always cracking them. And I saw one that Neil posted this morning on Facebook, and I have to say it raised a smile. So I'm going to pass it along. Let me share. Sharing is caring. So Neil says, now that I'm at middle age, I just installed one of those senior GPS systems in my car, and it's brilliant. Not only do I reach my destination correctly, but it also tells me why I was going there. I think that's brilliant.

get a few answers. Let's not go too hard in the beginning. That's maybe a bit of a clue. Right, here we go. So Emmental cheese comes from which country? Emmental cheese comes from which country? Okay, get your answers in. Answers in.

Well, yes, a very good morning to Debs, who's getting ready for work. Oh, it's going to be hot on that train, Debs. And a very good morning to Carol, Carol BT. So that question has, split the audience. Yeah, there's some, there's two answers, two standout answers, and only one is correct. So Emmental cheese comes from which country? So Debs comes straight in there with Holland. Matt Halpin, straight in there with the Netherlands. Carol also says it's from the Netherlands, Holland, Dutchland, as she calls it. Neil G comes straight in and says, is it from Toy Story? But, well done, Neil. Trev Archer, Hazel, Bob, and Victor. Anyone else? Let me just scroll down. All got it correct. Oh, yeah, and Dee as well. Dee Cox, yes, all got it correct. Emmental cheese is actually from Switzerland. There we are. Right. I'll come up with another one after we listen to Lindsay Webster, and I'm OK, which features Nicholas.

Trev's gone off to work. Hope you have a great day, Trev. Try and stay cool in your string vest. Worst thing is, I can actually picture it, Trev. Here we are. So, very good morning to Gary Williams Cattle. Very good morning to Simon Bethel Green. Good morning to Don G. Good morning to Sarah J. And a very good morning to Educate, Angie Wilmot. Hope you are all well. Okay, Trev, you might just be out getting quick for this one before you jump in the car. Okay, here we go. Matt Halpin, you need to sharpen up. You obviously need more coffee. What is the only country which currently has an emperor? What is the only country which currently has an emperor? Right, answers on a postcard, carrier pigeon, shout out the window, whatever you want to do, while we listen to Whispers in the Dark by Southern Comfort.

bass line in that track. Very good. Very, very good. Okay, so the question was, which is the only country which currently has an emperor? So straight in there, Kev Gooders, closely followed by Victor. Matt Halpin and D Cox came in at the same time with the correct answer. And the answer is Japan. Yes, they are the only country that currently has an emperor. There we are. Let's do one more. Why not? Yeah, before 9 o'clock. Get it always in, all these quiz questions in before 9 o'clock, because I know people have to go to work and do other stuff. So, all right, I'm going to do one more now. Right, here we go. A macchiato. No, I'm going to start that again. I've cocked that up. A macchiato is a type of what drink? A macchiato is a type of what drink? Here we go. MF Robots, one thing missing.

CMF robots, liking that a lot. So Anita is jumping on her bike and going out, but before she jumped on her bike, she did get an answer in and was the first person as well to get the answer in. Debs has just jumped on an aircon train and very happy with it. The aircon's actually working for a change. So the question was, a macchiato is a type of what drink? Well, yes, like I say, Anita straight in there with the right answer. Kev Gooders at the same time, but Anita just beat him. So did Carol. All at 8.48, as well as Debs, 8.48 as well. Wow. Matt Halpin got it right. Well done, Matthew. And D Cox got it right as well. The answer, yes, a macchiato is what type of drink? Is a coffee. So well done, everybody. Can I squeeze one more in before the break? Yeah, I'm going to. Okay, here we go. Which Japanese company produced the world's first pocket calculator? Which Japanese company produced the world's first pocket calculator? What I got is what you need.

Well, that is unique. What I've got is what you need. That's the 12-inch funk version. Oh, I love it. Okay, the question was, which Japanese company produced the world's first calculator? Wow, there were some quick answers in there. Debs was right in there. Really, really quick. The aircon must be working, Debs, on that train. So, correct answer from Debs, who was first. Hazel got the right answer. D got the right answer. Yes, Matt Halpin, you got the right answer, but you just weren't quick enough, I'm afraid. Nearly. Yes. So, we have to say also, a very good morning to Teresa TK Maxx. Yeah, now, do I squeeze in today's odd one out and we go late to the ads? Well, I think the answer is yes. Let's do it. Who cares about the ads? Can be a little bit late. And well done to everyone who got the question right. Thank you very much for your answers. They've all been really good this morning. So, yes, D Cox and I had a little chat. And D said, I've got an odd one out for you. And she came up with this one. So we're going to do this one and then we'll have the ads. Here we go.

0: 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This is Stomp Radio. We will be right back with more great music just after a word from our sponsors.
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1: Welcome back to Hour 2 of the Breakfast Show with me, Martin Green, a.k.a. the G-Boy. Yes, I have to say a very good morning, Apache, down there on the South Coast. Hope you're keeping cool. Hope there's a nice warm breeze. Warm breeze? Cool breeze. So, yeah, thanks all for your excellent, excellent participation in the quiz this morning. I really enjoyed it. So, thank you all. Okay, hour two, get on with it, Greenie. This is Jonathan Fritzen, and If You Want It, featuring Layla Adele.

actually, I didn't announce the answer to the first pocket calculator question. Well, the answer, which many people got right, was Casio. So, very sorry. It is very warm in here. Very warm. The sun is streaming in. But like I say, I'm not going to complain. Anyway, I have to say a very good morning to Sharon, Phil, Emily, Eloise and Harry. Very good morning to my mum as well. Not sure the Alexa's turned on. Who knows? But you never know. And a very good morning to the Ajahi clan. Sarah, Steve, Jessica and Lucy. Good morning, all.

your Italian lesson for this morning. Yeah. And I've had to Google it because I don't speak Italian. And it means, yes, I'd like to travel. So, yeah, Papik and Dirotta Sucuba. It doesn't sound very Italian, but there we are. Mark MWD's off. Off and out, so mate, have a good day and keep cool. Get that aircon in the car. Okay, we're going to keep the tempo up as we always do in hour two. This is Ski Oakenfall and Ain't Gonna Justify.

morning, good afternoon, or good evening, whatever time you're listening, to all the podcasters, everyone who listens to the podcast on Mixcloud. Thank you all for listening. It is very much appreciated, always. So I'm going to say a big hello to Candy Bolts, to Lindsay Kaprisky, to Rachel Falchetta,

well, I have to say a very good morning to Kevin Scott as well. Now, normally I do a Kevin Scott track of the week on a Thursday, but I'm going to do something a little bit different because tomorrow I'm stepping in for DJ Looney, Eamon Lorimer, and I'm going to do 3 hours. Yep, I'm going to get up early and start at 7 a.m. I'm going to throw in a lot of regucation, so yeah, listen out for that one. It should be a bit of a laugh. And hour 3 of tomorrow's show, I'm going to do something very different. So anyway, here's Larry Lebert and Corrie Holmes. Give it up.

to all of the members of the BOC, Dave, Claire and Charlie, Keith, Nikki, Mia and Jacko, Simon, Frankie and the girls, Pete and Chrissy, Gary, Ro and the kids, and Steve and Glenn. And I also need to say a very

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So that'll learn me, won't it? More factor 30 was needed. Anyway, next track, bit of Kenny Lattimore now. Yeah, and always remember.

Uncle Manny is in the studio. Yes, he's there, ready for the brunch show. Only 4 hours today. Called it a marvellous 5 hours last week. I don't know how he did it, but yeah, well done. But yes, always a winner of a show. You never know what Paul's going to play. It's a wide, eclectic range of music and always superb. And yes, Paul, I agree, mate. No World Cup today. What are we going to watch tonight? Who knows?

show over and done with. So, yeah, Paul Manning straight up after me with the 4-hour brunch show. Always an absolute winner. I am back tomorrow. Yeah, there's no escape, I'm afraid. So, yes, I'll be back here from 7 a.m. Yeah, covering for DJ Loon. And I'm quite looking forward to it. Going to play some different stuff. Stuff outside of my comfort zone. So we'll give it a whirl and we'll have a laugh. Thank you all for your ears. Thank you all for your company. Thank you for joining in the quiz. Yeah, it was absolutely superb. Really enjoyed it today. Hope you've enjoyed the tunes. So have a great Wednesday. Keep cool. Take care. Keep safe. All the very best. And remember to keep it stomp. Paul coming right up. I'm going to leave you with the Kyoto Jazz Massive and Stargazer. All right, folks, take care. Bye.

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1: Good morning, Stompers. Hope all well and bright out there, keeping hydrated and looking after yourselves in this wonderful weather. Did you stay up Sunday? I did, and that wrote off Monday. I was going to do jobs, painting and spraying and stuff like that, but yeah, too tired, too hot. Played golf yesterday. That was very hot as well, so nice to be in an air-conditioned studio for a while. Right, mixture of old and new, kicking off some old ones. There's a thread going around about Jap Jazz, so we'll have some Japanese-inspired music going on later in the show. In the meantime, we'll kick off with this one. Morning again.

Yeah, kicked off with Marlena Shaw. I think that's the best version, in my humble opinion anyway. Touch Me in the Morning. That, of course, was Crown Heights, Affair and Far Out. Bit of Roy here, shall we? In this weather.

Fever, Roy Ayres. Morning, Leslie. Hope all nice and sunny up there in Southport. Morning, Mark Hindry. Morning, TK. Looks like you had a wonderful time at Feel the Vibe. Fantastic. Morning, Victor. Morning, Kev. Morning, Anita. Hope all good. Anybody else I've missed there? Hazel. Morning, Hazel. Was you there as well? I think you were, weren't you? Morning, Sean. All very good. And Patchy as well. Right, let's have some of this. 3.

Yeah, Ramsey Lewis and the play on words, Tequila Mockingbird. A bit too early, I suppose, for a tequila. It's not quite 11 o'clock, is it? No, we'll wait. And before that, Stanley Clarke and More Hot Fun. It's pretty warm out there. Playing golf, Kev, and it's like having a hairdryer permanently on your face. Terrible stuff. People have to go through to play golf. Not like riding a bike, Anita.

0: Yeah, Sergio Mendes and Mendes and Real Thing. Yes, quite rightly pointed out by Hazel, it is always 5 o'clock somewhere. Quite right too. Before that, New Barn and Magic Lady. Oh, see this one then.
1: Pardon me, do you have change for a quarter? 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

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Well, can't play Egyptian Dancer or Nights Over Egypt. The Argentinians put a stop to that, didn't they? 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Wouldn't. I've got closest to Mexico, so Paolo. Thanks for the game, Mexico. It's one of the best I've ever watched, and I'm a very old man.

Yeah, my geography is slipping, isn't it? 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São Paulo. Brazil, of course, not Mexico. I could play a Tijuana brass, I suppose. Have another island. And the Tropical Gangsters.

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1: Yeah, welcome back. Second hour of the Brunch Show with me, Paul Manning. Welcome Ray Pitson and Mark Harris. Probably both working hard up ladders or in pubs or something. Before the break, of course, the wonderful August Darnell and Wonderful Thing. And finish with Graham Bond Organisation, Wade in the Water.

Yeah, kicked off with Will Downing and Love Supreme, and this is Jordan Reike and his cut of what's it called? Wind Parade. That's it. Right. This is Chili Funk Records, Nathan Haynes, and Restless Soul.

Yeah, what I did Sunday morning. Sunday night, Monday morning, wasn't it? That's Morning Child. Open your eyes to the morning. That's Four Hero from the magnificent Play With The Changes album. Always loved that album. Right, little recap. What have we had? We had Ramus Faber, Emily McEwen on Ever After. We had Brother Basil and Because of Gil. And before that, Galliano and Prince of Peace. That's about it, I think, yeah. On we go. Another 20 minutes and then we'll have another little break.

Yeah, Esper Peak and the Eli Bruner, and they're working of I'm Not In Love, the old 10cc classic. Before that, it was Wesley Alexander and Falling. Going to finish this one off with a bit of Louis Vega featuring Raoul Maidon, Better Day. And then we'll have some Jap stuff. There's a thread going around by the lovely Neil Atkin, and it was all about Jap jazz, so we'll throw it around a bit and see where we go from that. That's after the break. That'll be in the afternoon. Well, they're all ready.

0: hair all wide and we're just about into the afternoon. Yes, good morning, nearly afternoon, Fraser Miller and Carol BT. Lovely to have you on board. We're going to have a quick break and then we'll be back with a bit more of some of the same and a bit of jazz stuff, and then we'll see where it goes from there. Okay, time for a cup of coffee or something. Not one of Hazel's tequilas yet.
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1: It sure is. Good afternoon. Welcome to the Brunch Show with me, Paul Manning, through until 2 o'clock. No 5 hours this week, thank God. If you've been with us since the beginning, many thanks. If you just joined, many thanks for coming on board. There's a little thread on Facebook about Japanese jazz and how expensive and how rare it was and all that kind of stuff. Inspired me to play a few. So, here we go. I'll turn that one down because I've just come a final. Blow the speakers up.

Yeah, the super group of its time. Fuse One, Grand Prix. I have to thank the an old ex of mine, the lovely Vicky, since sadly departed, who bought me that for a birthday present. Must have cost her a week's wages. And before that, Kazu Matsuari Project and the music inside me.

Yeah, Kyoto Jazz Massive, This Feeling, that's the Delata remix on that one. I got it now, Fraser. If you said Laurence Olivier, I might have got it. I remember I read the book as well. Book is probably more scarier than the film.

Yeah, I say it's up to date. Well, it's up to date. But originally, 1972, Saturday in the Park. That's Routine featuring Sofa King. And that clears my 4th of July celebrations as well. I was going to play West Side Story, but I won't bother now. Back to the old dancing days of the 70s.

Right, be careful, Manning. Hiroshi, Fukurama, and Sato Watanabe, and Hunt Up Wind. Yeah, did it. This is going to be Sheila Okinawa and Navasha Daya, and Still in Love, the old...

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Ella McElwain. Yukihiro Fuku Tommy.

Noriko Miyamoto and Aiso Suzuki and Push. One more, top of the hour, squeeze it in, then we're back for the final hour. Deja Vu, the ABs.

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0: 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And don't forget, earlier on in the day, from 12 till 5 p.m., Reggae on the Wharf brings sunshine vibes with reggae classics before Soulbox begins. 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
1: Yeah, good afternoon. Welcome back to the Brunch Show. Hour of me left, and then it's Alan J. He's back from wherever he went. Good to have you back, Alan. So we just crack on with some dancey-type tunes until we run out of time. Pleased to have your company. Afternoon, Scottus. Hope all well.

Yes, Ear to Eye featuring Sharon Musgrave from something called Nobody. Before that, it was the dub version of Julie McKnight's tune. I think I'll flip that over and play it again next week with the vocals. A bit of Josh Milan.

84 King Street, featuring DJ Mimi, or Memmi. Groovy Sisters, and the Soul Trend Orchestra. Before that, China Black, Until You Go Home. Haven't got long to go, so let's have a look. Half hour, so what do we got coming up? We've got Face ID, don't want that, do I? Alan J, he's back as normal. Richard Stone, 4 till 6. Dave Smith, 6 till 8. 8 till 10, Gary and John, and then Nick with the Jazz Workshop. All live on

Laurie Clark and Russian. Must go. 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A couple more from me. Then Alan J takes over at 2 o'clock.

in a splendidly named Catalan FC. And Sven Love featuring Harris Gilbert, Real Love. A couple of three for me, and then it's Alan J. This is Bar Samba.

Yeah, nice bit of bar sour there. So tired of waiting. But not long for Alan J takes over after me. I'm going to finish with Max Sedgley and Happy. Because we had a good result. Hopefully this time next week we'll be talking about England being one stage closer to the... what would you call it? The Holy Grail. The World Cup. Anyway, in the meantime, wherever you are in the world, may your God go with you. God bless. Take care. Give someone a hug. Give them a kiss, because it's a bit of a short one out there sometimes. All things being equal, I'll be here this time next Wednesday. Take care. God bless. And have a good rest of the week. Hope it cools down for us a little bit. Shouldn't say that, really. Ta-da.

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Oi, oi. Good afternoon, good evening, good morning. You got Alan Jai with you through till four, as always. We'll give thanks to Paul Manning. 4 hours he does every week, and it was five last week while I was away. Wow. He's off to fight the furnace. Started off today appropriately with a track called Sunny Day. We went into the first of two tracks today from Boy Katindik. That one was Seeing Is Believing. In the background, Mr. Rome Jeffries.

listening to Stomp's very own Sean Evans. Hazel had a great time. I need another holiday to get over the holiday. Back to work with a bang though today.

Mr. Aramis Hall. Track appeared on two of his albums, I think. I think he only did two albums. It was on both of them. I thought, "Will You Love Me Tomorrow As You Do Today?" I thought, "Will You Love Me Tomorrow As You Do Today?" Another track from Your Love Is My... In the meantime...

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We go back to 94, Mr. Angela Wimbush. Treat you right.

from the album Experience and Judgment. I know this. Andy Bay. From the album Experience and Judgment. I know this love can't be wrong. And I'm looking at the timing of that, and that's completely. No, it's one of them sneak. Afternoon to Phil C.

track made famous by Brenda Russell, but I like that version. It's taken from an album called Going for the Glow. It's Something. Big favourite on this show. Time for its quarterly dusting off.

Hollander, Tuna, and Dugu and the Chocolate Jam Company. Take some time. Right, next one's going to take us up to the breakfast side.

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0: 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And don't forget, earlier on in the day from 12 till 5pm, Reggae on the Wharf brings sunshine vibes with reggae classics before Soulbox begins. And every Sunday thereafter, Soulbox, Sunday 9th of August, Amazing Grace, Canary Wharf.
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Welcome back after the break. And word came through of a new compilation on the Giant Alaya record label. It's coming out next week called Open Your Mind. And that's two tracks from it. Farja, what are you waiting for? That time that got some recognition. And that was Pieces of a Dream. It's Time for Love. Afternoon to Stomp's very own Anita.

brand new from The Sacred Souls and Victor Axelrod. Waiting on the right time for that forthcoming from Patchwork Inc. and Linda Dawn. Track called Anyone.

music out of Italy, Al Castellana from a few years back. Hold on, Mama. Before that, it was Boyka Tindig's version of Deja Vu. But coming up the rest of the day on Stomp, top of the hour, we're going to lend our ears to Mr. Richard Sohn, and then following him, he's going to take you through to six, then following him, Dave Smith. And then following him, he's going to take you through to six, then following him, Dave Smith will be stepping out between six and eight from one of the Coastal Studios. Gary and John with the best in Soulful House. And then Nicosia will be having some jazz business with no doubt a cast of 42 million through to 1 a.m.

don't think I'll ever tire of hearing this record. 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Carl Hall, What About You? Before that, Tomorrow's Wish, My Love With You. 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It's this one. Sorry. Bit rusty.

Madness by Choice. 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

0: Love Committee. 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

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I'll hopefully be back this thing. 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Stay safe. Stay well.

Jay, Mark Collins and Chris Alexander. We are pleased to announce a very special guest. Soul Mafia legend Martin Collins will be joining us. We have 6 hours of great

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a very good Wednesday afternoon. We are stompradio.com. Taking you through till 6 p.m. this evening. First things first, Mr. Alan Jay, the past 2 hours. Mellow Madness, pure quality. Catch him same time, same place next week. And enjoyed the extra hour last week. We opened up. Shirley Jones, I Won't Tell. Followed by the King himself, Mr. Luther Vandross, Take You Out. In the background, the 12-inch single, Herb Alpert, Rise.

Well, Mark, a very good afternoon. I thought you'd be hot-footing it to Miami. A very good afternoon, TK Maxx. The winner by a short head in the Luther Vandross Eclipse Stakes.

Very good afternoon, Victor. A very good afternoon, Mr. Andy Bren. Pete and Sue on the outside. Mr. John Cornford on the outside. Potentially, Mr. Darren Buckingham on the outside.

Mr. Sean Lothian. Purveyors of quality meats, sausages, and Scotch eggs. Ask Gavin Page.

Fantasy Records, this one. Kevin Tony, formerly of the Blackbirds. The album Special K, this track's Nightmare.

new release, Soul Junction Records. Smashed it out of the park again. Five Special is the artist. I go around all day just to get the unissued long version of The More I Get to Know You.

previous track, Ned Doheny, To Prove My Love. The 12, Maxwell, Ascension.

A very good afternoon, Mr. Fraser Miller. Thanks for joining us, sir. A very good afternoon, Hazel. 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A nice cold gin and tonic. George Benson, of course, his beautiful version of The World as We Go.

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1: From the Live in New Orleans album. Look at California. In the background, Rose Royce, I'm in Love.

actually, while I think of it. Let's wash away all of the sin. Time for a new. Come and join us for a Stomp Fest. In the ghetto. Saturday the 18th of July.

Brown, Dave Hill, all from Stomp Radio, Mr. Paul Cassidy, and of course the lovely Spen. Live and direct from the Muse Bar in Southend, Saturday the 18th. We'd love to see you.

Many thanks, Hazel. Appreciate it. See you next week. Two from Billy Preston, this. Previous track, Billy's Bag. This is Will It Go Round in Circles.

Last one from me tonight. Dave Smith coming up the top of the hour. Keep your lock for him. 2 hours of stepping out. As always, many, many thanks to your ears. Thanks for everyone joining in the shout box. Mr. Buckingham, lovely to see you on Saturday. And lovely to meet Andy. Come on, the England. I shall be back same time, same place next week. Till then. Much love. Have a very good evening. A very good

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Good evening and welcome to Stomp Radio, stepping out with me, Dave Smith, taking care of business through to 8 o'clock this evening, live and direct from here in the UK, Thames Side, as we do. Lovely, warm, sunny day here. Big thanks to Richard for the last 2 hours. As always, quality throughout. And you can catch Richard doing his thing again next week, right here on the Stomp, 4 till 6. First in the shout box, Victor. Welcome, sir. Hope you're well. I think we've got Fraser out there somewhere. I know Hazel's out there somewhere. And I think I spotted TK Maxx also, so welcome to all of yous.

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TK, she's in, she's working and lurking. 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
1: And there has been times when we've been knocked down, held back, but we didn't give up.
0: Remix.
1: Trying.

Sir Fraser's saying in the shout box that I need to shave my legs. Now, as many of you know, I am very, very into my cycling in a big, big way. However, I draw the line at that. There is no way that this bloke is going to shave his legs. Yeah, Fraser, that was a McVitie's mix. Rufus with Chucker. Earth song.

0: So this Sunday in Leon C, a venue called Bits on the Side, which is in Rectory Grove, 2 till 7, the return of Grooving on the Side. Nice laid back, jazzy, soulful vibes for a Sunday afternoon. We could be nursing hangovers, either celebrating or commiserating what happened Saturday night, who knows. Picking the tunes is Simon Baker and myself, and our guests are Paul Housden and Ben Hickman from High Havoc joining us for this session. Free entry, booze, food, sun. What's not to like?
1: Like to do a love song for all the little ladies, for all the daddies.

And a warm welcome to the lovely Debs McColgan. 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Hope you're well. Long time no see. Where you been? I know you three were terrorising the Stomp people on Saturday. I've seen pictures. Poor old Pete Collins.

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Say, say, say. So tonight we've got a mixture of some albums and some seven.

We'll work our way through, no particular order. Just see where we end up. Standard stepping out styley. Just coming at 6:30 here in the UK. Wednesday the 6th of July. It's been a lovely sunny day.

Roy Ayres. Does Bobby Caldwell. In the shout box, the Soul Sister Anita Long stomped her very own.

Okay, there's a little backstory to this next track. A little concept put together by a chap called Dean Chalkley. Now, those that are on the old mod scene will know Dean and know who he is. He's a DJ, photographer. Anyway, the concept was to get six musicians together for 48 hours to see what they could come up with in a recording studio. And this was the end result.

So yeah, as I say, the concept was six artists that hadn't met each other, had no plan. They got 48 hours to get together in a studio, write something, practice it, come up with it.

Okay, so we was in the bear cave today, and blokey was pulling out some 12s. He pulled out Say Yeah by The Limit. And we had a conversation about The Limit, and I said there was a track called Pop they did that appeared on one of the rare compilation albums. Well, this is the 12-inch. And from memory, I think they were Dutch.

What can I say, Buzz Skaggs? What can I say about that bucket of gin that Hazel's got on the go? Did you get that whole bottle in that glass or what? If you take the ice out, you might be able to get a bit more in.

as Fraser correctly identified Willie Hutch. I assume that's what he was saying. There was a message in the shout box that just said, Willie. Well, welcome to Phil C. How are you?

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Grooving on the side this coming Sunday in Leon C. We keep it sort of head noddery. Just nice and laid back, you know. Little bit of two-step. Little bit of laid-back jazz. A sprinkling, a suggestion of some reggae from

Mr. L. Wilson, the same man that brought us the snake, which I really do not like very much. Quite often played at Northern Soul-y mod type things, that one. Yeah. Nah, not for me, thank you.

That is Ike and Tina Turner. A track called Doing It, which I first heard on a TV program. Now, you remember when Lock, Stock and Two Smoking Barrels came out? The film. Well, a couple of years after, they tried to make a TV series, which was pretty pony. However, the soundtrack that accompanied it weren't bad, and that was on it, and that's where I found that. Okay, we're into some fat back now. Yum, yum, give me some.

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Up there in Lincolnshire, Mabo Soul, how are you, my friend? Hope you and Trey are well. Enjoying the weather and getting some surfing in. So who's going to Margate? Because if you are, these boys and girls will be there. No, I believe all the weekend passes may well be gone. However, I think there's some day passes still available. I've got the honour of playing down there again this year. I don't know where yet. Once I know, I shall let you lot know.

0: Okay, I better tell you what's happening on Stomp this evening. 8 o'clock, we throw the switch to the other studio, where Gary Williams and John Walcott will be taking care of business and looking after you. Soulful funky house all the way through from the man cave. You know they're going to be topless and grooving. That's how they roll. At 10 o'clock, let's throw the switch back to the main studio.
1: Can you understand that?
0: Where Nick Hosier will be in there. And this week he has a guest with him, Mr. Lee Charles. And apparently it's soul-soothing jazz. Well, trading standards might be after him for that one. It's actually wallet-wrecking jazz. But anyway, if jazz is your thing, that's where you need to be. Right through till 1 in the morning, live and direct here on the Stomp Wednesdays. Thameside UK.

Mr. Leroy Hudson, Blackberry Jam, sort of tracks you will hear. If you come to doing our own thing, we are working on a date for the next one. Obviously the World Cup has gnawed things up a little bit, in a nice way, because it means England are doing well. And then we've got staff holidays that we've got to contend with for the venue. So we're looking like end of September, beginning of October. We're trying to work on a date at the moment, because obviously we try to avoid clashing with other events. We think that's wrong to do that. Some people out there don't care and just do it anyway, but we're not like that. However, if you can't wait that long, Leon Sunday, grooving on the side. A little bit more laid back.

Okay, it's time. Shout out to the Mixclouders. Those that have names have cropped up to listen to last week's show on the replays. We appreciate it. I appreciate it. And I know everyone at Stomp that does it appreciate you tuning in. This was two. So we've got Matt from New Orleans. We've got Phil Stevens, Dukesy Dog, Ian H. Cadia, Oscar 1960, Rob 2626. Sylvie Treacy, Mark 1969, Adal Shays, Play Fang. Aiko Shirikawa, apologies if I pronounced that wrong. And Tony Brown. They're the ones that popped up on last week. I thank you.

stepping out on Stomp Radio. Got about 15 minutes to the top of the hour. So we'll squeeze as many as we can.

in the track, in the background, the track is Ozone, Walk On. Before that, you had Fat Larry's band, Center City. Two more that were added to the collection today.

So that's Steve Ellis of The Love Affair, in collaboration with Mr. Paul Weller. Came out a few years ago for a record store day, I think. On the flip side is Everlasting Love. A newer version of it. I believe Paul is on the keyboards.

0: Okay, we're fast approaching the top of the hour.
1: Pardon me, do you have change for a quarter? I gotta make a phone call. Thank you. Boy, I hope this woman don't take me through no changes today, because I had a hard day today, man. You know, let me see what's happening at the address for

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I'm going to say thank you very much and good night. Those on the Mixcloud will get all of this. Big thanks to everyone that's joined in on the inside, on the outside. If you're coming down to Groovin' on Sunday, I look forward to seeing you there. Weather's looking good. If not, I should be back same time, same place next week. Have yourselves a great week and a lovely weekend. And stay tuned for Gary and John. They're sitting there waiting to go after the ads, so don't you go away. Right, I'm going because I'm Hank Marvin. Could eat a scabby orcs. Right, we're out here. Good night, mic drop.

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1: Oh yeah, good evening all. Many, many thanks to Dave Smith for the last 2 hours. You got myself, Gary Williams, alongside Johnny Walcott, taking you through till 10.

evening to Hazel. Out to TK Max, out to Debs. Hi to Anita. Evening to Mabu Soul. Yeah, don't forget, if you want to get involved in the show, come join us on the shout box. All the W's. Don't worry.

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1: I've been waiting on them long enough.
0: Eric Erickson.

there, track in the background. Royal Artistic Soul featuring Wimney. Oh yeah, oh. Sending that one out to Sandra C. Catch your Sundays 9 to 11 a.m. Alongside Mr. C.

in the background, Johnny Montana, Pete Simpson, Maybe We Could Be Free. That's you, Johnny. Hope you're keeping well, mate.

here, track in the background, Kim English, Treat Me Right, Johnny Montana on a remix. Don't forget, up at 10 and taking you through till 1 a.m. you've got the Jazz Workshop, Mr. Nick Hosier, with special guest Lee Charles this evening.

play a track underneath us right now. Don Ayo and I. It's on justdontradio.com. Harry Williams and John Walcott taking you through till 10 this evening. Evening to Craig Adams, Locked On.

As usual, I play over one, John plays over two. Just limbering up. Track in the background, Mondo Grosso. Syphils H. Master at work on a remix. That's Peter. Also out to Mabo, Johnny Montana. And of course everyone locked in on the outside.

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1: Yes, yes, yes, here we are, second hour. It's yours truly, Johnny Walcott. Gonna kick off of usual, something new.

See what you think. Let us know. Join the chat room. Give us a shout. Shout out to Mabu Song, to Mickey Finn, to Catherine Ruffy. Welcome to DC on the Social Butterfly.

0: as we move to Kenny Bobian from a few years back, Charles Dawkins and the Rub, wonderful piece of gospel house,
1: yeah,
0: called He Will.
1: Yeah.
0: Take this in, you know you want to.

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Thanks for tuning in.

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So he's taking it in on this warm July evening. And while I've got the mic open, I've got to say happy birthday to my wife from Monday. Happy birthday, Jane. And would you believe it, 2 days' time is my birthday. So here we go.

on the previous track was Carla Prather. Never fall in love with a DJ. This is something new from Byron Stingley. Merlin Bo.

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And I've got to tell you folks, the next track coming up, an absolute stone cold classic from the Lady Kim English. Stick around, you're going to enjoy it.

course, the previous track was The Shapeshifters, Life is a Dance Floor. This is Yuichi Inui. Talk to me. You can talk to me through the chat room. Don't be shy. Pete, be good. Are you still there? Have you got to your destination? You listen to us on the train. Believe it or not. Yes, we get everywhere.

So Pete informs us he's on the bus now. Still listening, still tuned in. Welcome along, fella. Taking it back, industry standard, Shine Bright in the Night. Ten minutes to the top of the hour, and then the man Nick Hosier takes over with his wonderful jazz workshop. And Nick's guest this week is Lee Charles. So stick around and continue to get spoiled.

leaving you on a natural high. With the man Mike Dunn. It's like we all can touch the sky. Of course, we thank you for joining us. Pete, be good. We hope you made your journey more enjoyable. Are you home yet? The Downtown, Tony Brown. Thanks for your ears. Catherine Ruffy. Ezekiel McCarthy. Mabu Soul. Mickey Finn. Darren Kennedy. DC on the social, by the

So the podcast for tonight's show will be uploaded this week. Just look for me, John Walcott, on Mixcloud. Once you've found me, you can follow me. And every time I post, you get an email. It's time to book it. With the latest radio show.

Don't forget, Nick Hosier, Lee Charles, Jazz Workshop, just for you. Not long to go.

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Oh, welcome along, good people. 10 o'clock on a Wednesday night, and it's Jazz Workshop time. Massive thanks to Gary Williams and Big Johnny Walcott for the last 2 hours bumping house and garage each and every week, 8 until 10. Back in the studio with me tonight, Lee Charles. It's been a while. Been trying to get him back for a long while. Family already in the chat box. Conrad Smith, Mike Mezzatesta. Diamond Star. And last week's special guest, Dave Copeland.

As always, my favourite version of Love's Theme from Spartacus, Yusuf Lateef, from the Eastern Sounds album. Jazz Workshop, Stomp Radio, where Black Lives Will Always Matter.

going essential. Get yourself a pad and a pen. Don't know what Lee's got in his box. And I say, brother, help me please. Sharing the love on a Wednesday night, Thursday morning.

Got this the other week in my special place. Never seen it before. The man with the week. From the album, The Artistry, Mark Murphy. On the Muse. Don't wanna cry no more. Brother Alvaro, over there in Brooklyn in the house. Hope you're good, my friend. We got to talk again soon. Leave you with this one on the Blue Note, then Lee's in Charge.

Good evening, everybody. Feels so good to be back in the studio with Nick. Like you said, it's been a while. Big shout to everybody in the chat box already. All sorts of stuff in the box tonight, so we'll try and make sense of it over the next 3 hours. Starting off in Brazil.

That one's going out to Latao. Such a brilliant album that we've had on repeat in the house since buying it. And we've got to give a big shout to Pierce for putting us onto that in the first place. Next up, from an equally brilliant LP, this is Sessa and Planta Santa.

Hope you've all paid your credit card bills. They could cost you a few quid tonight. Beautifulness. Joe Jones in the house. Hope Lexi and Flo are good, mate. See, you've been treating yourself lately. Free from me now. 3 each back to back. Plan this next one for Carol Braybrook Taylor. Saw her at the Stomp do at the weekend. We talked about these.

especially for Carol Braybrook Taylor, the Royal Marines, the Commando Forces Brass Band, Bursting a Shaft on the Decca label.

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Something new is coming. The Anvil Flutes and Capricorn Voices on the Derham. The classic Johnny One Note. Ah, Stuart Cushing, my brother.

next tune, our brother Dave Copeland brought it down last week, all the way from Scotland for me. Brings Linda Alcott on chocolates, and he brings me Heavy Plastic, bless him.

Tough tune, this one. National Youth Jazz Orchestra. Clearway, one to look out for.

Very nice. Love that. I love one too, please, Dave. Next up, Buck Clark Quintet, and this is I Remember April.

We don't want to waste this track, so we're going to save it until 11:05. Go and get yourself some drinks. I think Lee's going to start getting spiteful.

0: hours a day. This is Stomp Radio. We will be right back with more great music just after a word from our sponsors.
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1: Okay, not much of it left, but you're getting a bit more.

Ian Renyard, Dominic Hart. You two ain't been out somewhere together, have you, tonight? Yeah, Ian, so am I out to lunch this Sunday. Coming down there with a car full of people, I'm...

artist's name is Jim Barber. I'm having trouble understanding what the title of the track is. J. Jones Burner. Oh, new to me. So much music my friends have got. Couple from me now.

Magic Dance, Solar Plexus, the album with the orange cover with a drawn face on it, on the Evidence label. Jazz Workshop, Stomp Radio, and you good people, I'm back out to lunch in Nottingham on Sunday. See you all down there. Just one from me now, something I found in a special place a couple of years ago, then Lee's back on.

each record seems to have £2 or £3 stickers on. I'm sure he puts them on himself. Now seems as good a time as any to put a plug in for the Mustard Club in Peterborough. It's happening on Sunday, the 26th of July. I'm hoping they're going to let me back after this one. I'm away and I'm being replaced by Annette Marie Smith, so they might not let me back. Ian Ranyard, our special guest, along with Robin Chubb and of course Ian Jennings. Try and make it. Check the socials.

Okay, we're going to carry on. Version of Fiesta a la King, Tito Puente. This is by the Gasteiz Big Band.

Good job I've got no money to spend on records at the minute. Otherwise I'd have to have this Art Ensemble of Chicago. Fella Cutty Zombie. Tough. These very expensive. Yeah, Tom Funk and Ozzy, Lawn Daly, Stephen Belgrave, Perry Lewis, Henderson Yearwood.

0: a couple of things to mention. This coming Sunday, the 12th of July, from 5pm till 9pm, I'm always honoured to be asked to play it out to lunch up in Nottingham at the Rose and Crown, alongside the legend Killer Jim. £3 on the door in its 26th year. I think I've been playing up there about 20 years. Love the place. It's out to lunch this Sunday. And I'll be driving up there. Car full of people. Looking forward to seeing everybody. Been a while. And then on Saturday, the 25th of July, from 4pm until 10pm, at the YouTube, right next to Pudding Mill Lane Station in Stratford, the first of many, the Blowout Garden Party. Tickets are £10. Have a look at it on my Facebook page, DJs of Desi DeLeone, Lady Amazon, Simon Baker, the man Tom Wade, myself. And there'll be no James Brown played at all. Proper music for big people. Happy Tears. Tony Williams' Lifeline. Set on a shelf in Denmark for so many years.
1: In the water.
0: I was lucky to be the first to be given a load of these. And I've got to get some more. Jack, Chris Miller, Stomps Paul Abbott, 8 until 10, each and every Tuesday. Hugh Albert and Jane. Tony Franks. And apologies, people, if I haven't shouted your name yet. My trumpet is rank. One more from me.

0: track entitled Essie Men on the Jazz Aggression label from 1984, the Paul Maggi Big Band from Estonia. Lovely gift from our friend Raf in Perpignan. Jazz Workshop Stomp Radio. One more for me, and then Lee Charles is on straight after the adverts. Half hour or so, he's going to hurt you. Play this for my dad. It was one of his.
1: Rhythm man, do your thing. Everybody, where you are, get your bumps together and let's do bump to bump.

my dad's favourite bands, OC Beesa, it's a B-side. It's a sunshine day, bum to bum. Jazz Workshop Stomp Radio, adverts up now. Lee Charles back on the other side. Don't be going anywhere.

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1: Okay, we're going to freestyle the next half an hour. Start off with a few sevens I brought.

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Thank you for the message, mate. This one going out to you.

I did say we were freestyling it, going all over the place. This one from Angola, Africa Show, Ritmo de Ila.

Lee Charles, most expensive man I know. What tunes he's played tonight. So good to have him back. Right, a few from me now. And during this, I'll be doing some shouts and giving praise to you all. Equalizer's just turned up.

we go. First of all, got to thank Lee Charles back in the studio with me. It nearly happened a few times. Him and Dave came all the way down from Peterborough to share the love with you all. Shout to Mark T, Nikki C and Kevin Elkins. Between them all, there'll be a podcast up in the morning. Danny Yeager, Richards and Iris, Stumps Paul Abbott, Lyndon Espew, Chris Ibbett, Johnny Froggett, Luigi Batera, Rob Free, James Gray, Neil Shepherd, Chris Miller, Neville Holness, The Pusher Man, Hugh Albert and Jane, Martelli Mindo, Moon Andrews, Mike Mezzatesta, Diamond Star, Dave Copeland, Jim Russell, Martin Brotherton, Conrad Smith, did I say Ian Ranyard? I can't remember. Tony Franks, Dominic Hart, Alvaro Jimenez, Conrad Smith, Dawn Daly, Tom Funkanozzi, Tom Wade, Perry Lewis, Anderson Yearwood, Stephen Belgrave, Desi D, Colin Markland, Robin Chubb, Vera Mertens, Richard Hosey, Terry Hall, Manjitsian, Joe Jones, Lexi and Flo, Stuart Cushing, Rich 45, Tom Wade, The Equaliser, Darren Fogle, Wayne James, Wayne Hodges, Cole Workman, Lucille Gordon, Carol Braybrook Taylor, Susie Jazz, James and Thomas, Simon Popey, The Podcasters, Kieran B, Lincoln Wood, Nick Peacock, Samir Desai, Francisco Ladero. And this Sunday, a road trip, Sunday the 12th of July, 5 p.m. till 9 p.m. I'm back in Nottingham, but out to lunch in the upstairs ballroom at the Rose and Crown alongside the legend Killer Jim, with a busy dance floor, people from all over the place. $3 on the door. See you all there. Coming very soon, Saturday the 25th of July, from 4 p.m. till 10 p.m. at the ViewTube, next to the London Stadium, Pudding Mill Lane, Stratford. The first of many blowout garden parties. Tickets are a tenner. The link is on my Facebook page. DJs are Desi D, Amazon, Simon Baker, the man Tom Wade, and myself. It's going to be a big one. Simon Baker, the man Tom Wade, and myself.

of Free Form at Cosmic Arts, 56 Bogart Street, Bushwick in Brooklyn, from 7 p.m. till 11 p.m. Entry is $10, but if you mention Stomp Radio or the Jazz Workshop, it's only a Harold Melvin. DJs are our brothers, Alvaro Jimenez and Keith Red Mosley. We're all supporting the love of good music. I want to thank each and every one of you. Rocky Marciano, Brian. Can't see that I mentioned Stretch either. I'm all over the place with this list. Thank you all for joining us, supporting us and sharing the love. Until next week at 10 o'clock. I'll see some of you up there in Nottingham, bringing a carload of people up with me. Again, got to thank Lee Charles, giving up his time, and Dave, bless him, sat there looking at us. Hope we ain't bored him. Have some special people here in the studio with me. We all learn a little bit each and every week. Donald Byrd on the Blue Note, from the album Kofi, track entitled Foo Foo. And apologies, people sending me messages. I'll get halfway home and they'll start coming through. Thank you all for your love.

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I've been trying to fit this in all night. Left.

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1: To the bottom of your heart.
0: So beautiful. Again, like, I thank Lee and Dave coming all the way down here. We all wish them a safe journey back. Until next time.

on the Mercury label. Charles Erland. Intergalactic Love Songs. 1976, can you believe that? Ian Dave have just jumped in the car. A few hours down the motorway. I'm so lucky to have friends with good music, you know. Jazz Workshop. Stomp Radio. Station with no rules. Just play good music, that's all they ask. And if you're coming up to Nottingham on Sunday afternoon, I don't try and hurt people when I come up there, but I can see it happening. See how many more I can get in.

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1: from 1974 on the Buddha label, from the soundtrack to the film Claudine, The Makings of You, Gladys Knight and the Pit.

Again, thank you all for your love and your company each and every week. 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It has been a while. 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